I hope you felt the warmth, the heat come off that tune. Coming out of Sao Paulo, Brazil, that was Sessa. Now, he grew up loving the Tropicália movement out of 70s Brazil. Just basically wanted to keep that folky, funky, samba, jazz vibe going. I think he's doing a pretty good job. Again, that was Sessa with Nome de Deus. You're tapped into After Dark on CBC Music. Let's keep things flowing with Oscar and the Wolf. Here's Breathing.

Coming out of the Brixton neighborhood in London, England, you just heard Ebb. Well, that's off their debut album, Shallow Hits, on Ninja Tune Records. Now, Ebb wanted to write a song that is basically about being obsessed with love. It's a pretty good outcome. The track you just heard is called Now You Know. Again, that was Ebb. You're tapped into After Dark. Up next, I've got Toronto's Your Honey with Seawall.

You just heard Real Estate featuring Sylvain Esso with Paper Cup. It's After Dark. Here's a solid tune by Vancouver's The Delicate. It's off her project, I'ma Give a Damn About Me. I just love the title. And I love this song. It's titled Rebirth, and she describes it as a quiet uprising, just a way to heal a broken heart. And music is good for that. Here's The Delicate.

A soundtrack for the end of your day or the beginning of your night. This is After Dark with Odario Williams on CBC Music.

What I once was could never be. Things that used to be have faded slowly. It's a beautiful tune by Toronto band Bart. They just basically wanted to write an ode to change, a song about the passage of time, the inevitable. That piece is called Once Was, and again, that band is called Bart. This next track is by Sister Ray. That's the stage name of Ella Coyes, who's coming out of Sturgeon County along the Albertan prairies. This tune is titled Animal Thing. Check it out. What?

the music of Nick Drake. That one's called One of These Things First. It's after dark. Let's get into our moment of soul song right about now. This one goes back to 1994. A New York City collective called Brooklyn Funk Essentials. They keep their name straightforward. I think you pretty much get what it's going to sound like. It's coming off their record Cool and Steady and Easy. Now, they basically wanted to just create New York's hip-hop jazz sound, especially what was happening in the mid-90s. A large collective of vocalists, DJs, musicians. They were all so happy they found one another. Well, this is their track. The creator has a master plan. This is Brooklyn Funk Essentials.

One of Canada's absolute finest. That was Shad on the mic working with longtime producer T-Lo. Tunes called Islands. This next track is by Diaphne, coming out of Winnipeg. It's off her project Solid Gold, a debut project. Now, Diaphne is a fine vocalist and multi-instrumentalist, and she likes things analog. She likes things raw and intimate feeling. I just love that. She's got classical training as well, so musicianship is very important. I think that's why she records a lot of her material live off the floor. Well, here's the music of Diaphne. This one's called My Eternal Friend.

That was Rachel Bobbitt with Light. I'm your late night host, Odario. Hey, it's summertime in your city up here in the Northern Hemisphere. I hope you're enjoying yours. I hope it's somewhat lovely so far, peaceful, manageable. Hey, let's fly. Let's fly together. Let's enjoy this dive off of whatever you've been sitting on for a long, long time. I'm happy to soundtrack your change of seasons, soundtrack your late nights. This next tune's by Jada G. It's called Blue Lights.

That's quite the bounce by legend Chaka Khan. You remember her? She's been doing her thing since the 70s. She was in that funk band Rufus. She had 80s hits like Ain't Nobody and I Feel For You. Well, that was a 2019 release by Chaka Khan off her record Hello Happiness. And she titled it Hello Happiness because she felt it was the first time in her life she was ever happy. Which pokes my heart a little bit, but great stuff. You should check out the works of Chaka Khan if you haven't yet. Well, that tune you just heard is titled Like Sugar. This is After Dark on a Monday night. This next tune is by Jody Glenham, coming out of Vancouver. It's off her new record, Still Here. And this song, she says, it's about emotional fragility. It's like being handled gently one moment, then completely disregarded the next. It's called China Shop. Here's Jody Glenham.

A solid tune by New York City's Buzzy Lee. It's coming off her new record, Shoulder to Shoulder, produced by longtime collaborator and husband, Harry McNally. They say that album is basically a love story of an album. Pretty much why they wrote it together. The track you just heard is called I'll Wait. Again, that was Buzzy Lee. You're tapped into After Dark. Up next is the latest by Montreal trio, By Perula. It's off their project, Something Out of Nothing. Now, this tune, they wanted it to feel like a nostalgic love letter that was written to someone, but you never did send it. It's relatable. Here's By Perula with Qu'on vient le soir.

0: That was Portland folk rock duo The Softies with I Said What I Said. You're listening to After Dark. I've got a tune coming out of Toronto. It's an R&B singer named Zen Soul. Now, she was born in Lagos, Nigeria, but she moved to Toronto to further her career in music. She's doing a pretty good job so far. In 2022, she was nominated for Juno, the traditional R&B soul recording of the year. This is a 2024 release. I like this song. It's a relatable tune called DND, which means Do Not Disturb, 'cause I'm under construction. Here's Zen Soul.
1: Do not disturb.

couple of powerhouses working together. Two of England's finest. You just heard Jessie Ware working with Rami. Now, you may know her from her band, The XX. Well, those two went off together in the studio to write a song that's basically expressing their love of 90s, early 2000s dance. I thought that was pretty cool. The track you just heard is called Lift You Up. Now, this next track is a recent discovery of mine out of New Jersey. Her name is Ania Hu, and she listened to a lot of Madonna before putting this piece together. It's a breakup song, but she wanted to make it fun. It's called Make Me Up. Here's Ania Hu.

The music of Peter Peter is called Soleil. I'm your late night host, Odario. I've got a track by Anoni and the Johnsons up next. I just love the voice, the vibe, the flow, the tone. Such a unique vocal by Anoni and the Johnsons.

Parker called My Back Was a Bridge for You to Cross, basically giving a nod to queer rights pioneers of the late 70s, like Marsha P. Johnson and others, and giving a nod and sending out respect to all the groundwork it took to get to where things are today. Well, here's Anoni and the Johnsons with It Must Change.

not get loose. I'll tell you it, although there's little use to tell a dream when dreaming is all you ever do. Things were not so good, I can't make light of it. My poor soul, it was having a dark night of it. It was a long night.

That was Hayden Thorpe with They. Hey, just kick back. Just let the music do its work. Let the music do what it does. I'm happy to soundtrack your late night, whatever it is you're up to. Now, on this program, you'll always hear some Canadian artists that you may not have heard of before, but I think you should listen to. I've got Maylie Todd coming up, Leroy, Ralph, and more. This next tune is by Nimino. It's called Take My Space.

quite a feel-good tune by Joshua Idahin. Now, he's originally from Nigeria, grew up in the UK, and now he's based in Sweden, where he's raising his daughter. And the track you just heard is off a project that's basically dedicated to his daughter, titled, I Know You're Hurting, Everyone Is Hurting, Everyone Is Trying, You've Got to Try. It's a great title. Again, that was Joshua Idahin with It Always Was. You're tapped into After Dark. We'll keep things flowing with Maylee Todd. Here's Infinite Program.

Quite the Bounce by Montreal's Leroy. That track, titled LSD, stands for Love Sounds Deep. She says it's a love letter to friends in her life, and also an ode to that friendship, that connection, and the healing power that friendship and music can provide. Again, that was Leroy. You should check out more of her stuff. You're listening to After Dark on CBC Music. We'll keep it Montreal with Tops. This track's called Chlorine.

That was French for horse with Grand Prix. It's after dark. It's late. I hope you're enjoying these tunes as we continue to drift into the wee small hours. I hope you're enjoying these tunes wherever you may be. Hey, maybe you're in Revelstoke, BC, tucked inside your East End home, just sandwiched between Victoria Road and the Columbia River somewhere. Maybe you're in Winnipeg, Manitoba, at home in St. Boniface, just around the corner from the Provence Bridge. Wherever you are, I'm just happy you're here with me. This next tune's by Ralph. It's called Tom Hanks. Purple.

This is After Dark on CBC Music, a program intended for your late night listen. Now, if you'd like to hear this program some other time, maybe over the weekend or maybe when the sun's shining first thing in the morning, you can, because After Dark is on demand. So you just go to cbcmusic.ca/afterdark and you'll find some backlog shows waiting for you there.

great stuff by an absolute rock star. You just heard Alison Mossart. Now, she's part of two great rock bands. You've got The Kills and you've got Dead Weather. Well, that's some solo work of hers. She basically wanted to write an alt-country record. Sounds great. Again, that was Alison Mossart with It Ain't Water. This next tune is by the ultra-talented Thundercat. Now, this is a special tune and one of his favorite songs of his own. You're allowed to have favorites when you just nail it. You see, he's a huge lover of the yacht rock era of the early 80s. He wanted to emulate that with this song. So why not invite two of yacht rock's legends? You've got Michael McDonald and Kenny Loggins on this tune. It's called Show You the Way. Here's Thundercat.

That was Quarto Alto with Don't Listen. And this is After Dark on CBC Music. I'm your host, Otario, signing off for the night. Signing off for now. Hey, I gotta give a shout out, a thank you to James Booth for helping us piece this show together. And a thank you to you for being here. I'll be back tomorrow, 9 p.m., half hour later in Newfoundland. I'll see you then. Thanks for listening.

stress ever since the day you left. 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

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I've been a bird of no address ever since the day you left. Been so long I wanna forget, but not yet. And in a world of no regrets, where our feathers turn to flesh, I see no

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0: Morocco beat the Netherlands last night in penalties at the World Cup to advance to the round of 16 teams. Morocco will now play Canada this Saturday. And that is your World This Hour. For CBC News, I'm Neil Herland.
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2: 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I'm Grant Lawrence in for Davna Doyle. Let's get you going with this one, Too Sweet by Hozier.

Love that riff. That was Too Sweet by Hozier. You're listening to Mornings here on CBC Music. I'm Grant Lawrence, your guest Hozier for today, here with you while Davnet Doyle is away. Coming up on the show, music from Whitehorse, Cat Clyde, Goldie Boutique,

Atelier, Ashley Ball, and more. Plus, we'll preview tomorrow night's Canada Day festivities broadcasting right here on CBC Music. But first, here is an all-time Canadian party classic to wake you up. It's Spirit of the West with Home for a Rest. I recently saw Spirit of the West founding member Jeffrey Kelly performed this one live at the Commodore Ballroom with the Trans-Canada Highwaymen. And let me tell you, it was both emotional and amazing.

So nice. That is Whitehorse with their new single, Pure Poetry. I had the luck of seeing that band perform that song and a bunch of others at the FIFA Fan Festival in Vancouver. So much music, so much celebration going on right across the country. What with the World Cup and Canada Day. Speaking of which, CBC will be bringing you the Canada Day festivities live from Ottawa tomorrow night on all our streaming platforms, including right here on CBC Music with host Richter Fry. Artists like Bare Naked Ladies, Begonia, Dominique Fils-Aimé, and more will all be performing live. So will this artist. This is Alessia Cara with Rooting for You. Got me

From the UK, that's Stormzy with Odile on that new track called 24 Hours. It's currently climbing the CBC Music Top 20. That's where you can usually find me. I'm Grant Lawrence in for Dabna Doyle today on Mornings. Coming up in 2 songs time, get ready for a red hot Sharon Jones cover of this all-time soul classic.

Back to 1965, that was Fontella Bass with her number one hit, Rescue Me. Coming up in two songs time on Under the Covers, you'll hear Sharon Jones and the Dap Kings take on that one. But first, here's Cat Clyde with Wild Ones.

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1: All right, you're about to hear Sharon Jones and the Dap Kings take on this all-time Chicago soul classic. And

Yes, that is Windy City soul singer Fontella Bass with the biggest hit of her career, no question. I mean, that might be one of the most recognizable songs of all time. It's been featured in countless movies. It was a massive number one hit when it came out in 1965. And now here are soul revivalists Sharon Jones and the Dap Kings with their smokin' rendition of Rescue Me.

All right, that is Sharon Jones and the Dap Kings with their cover of the Fontella Bass hit Rescue Me. Sadly, both of those incredible singers are no longer with us. Fontella Bass passed away in 2012 at the age of 72. Sharon Jones died in 2016 at age 60. The music lives on. You're listening to Mornings here on CBC Music. I'm Grant Lawrence. And now to England we take you. This is My First Heartbreak by Miles Smith. Sure.

That's Lydia Persaud with her own song called I Got You. This is Mornings here on CBC Music. Davnet Doyle is away, so you get me. I'm Grant Lawrence from Vancouver, which is also the hometown of the wonderful singer Ashley Ball. When she's not performing with her band Hey Ocean or voice acting on shows like My Little Pony, she makes solo records. Here's one of her songs called Lavender, based on a true story. Wishing you well, Ashley Ball.

From Edmonton, that is Scenic Route to Alaska with Stardust, a great track from a few years ago. Coming up for you, we have a classic from the English Beat, plus a new one from Charlie XCX. But right now, this is Goldie Boutillier, who just cleaned up at the East Coast Music Awards, taking home 3 trophies with her family and the audience up there in Sydney, Cape Breton Island. This is Goldie with her new song, Party, on CBC Music.

Out of London, England, that is Charlie XCX with her new single, Spring Summer 2026. We're well into summer now. Well, I don't know, a week or so. It feels like we're well into it. Hope you're digging it. Hope you're having a good time. This is Grant Lawrence here on Mornings. Now, from the Poundmaker Cree Nation in Saskatchewan, this is a new one from Love, one of this year's artists in residence at Massey Hall in Toronto.

0: Music saved for you later. Coming up after the news, get ready for songs by the Sam Roberts Band, Begonia, Daniel Caesar, and more, so stick around.
1: From CBC News, The World This Hour, I'm Pat Philpott. Shifting winds near Fort Simpson in the Northwest Territories are making a nearby wildfire more threatening. As Kate Kyle reports, officials have issued an emergency order for anyone still there.
2: Shelter-in-place order: Fort Simpson. All remaining residents and emergency essential personnel must shelter in place at the recreation center.
3: Just before 7 p.m. local time, the alert rang out. Anyone left in the village of Fort Simpson must shelter in place. The warning means the wildfire now poses an immediate threat to the community. Forrest Tower is a fire information officer in Fort Simpson.
4: There is a likelihood that we do have fire impact into the community, into the overnight period. It's just so dependent on wind speed and wind direction.
3: The village and wildfire officials had been preparing for the wind to turn, blowing toward the community. The rec center is set up to shelter community members.
5: It got dark really fast.
3: Fort Simpson's Mayor Les Wright said about 800 residents have left. The village and wildfire officials are prepared if the situation worsens. Kate Kyle, CBC News, Yellowknife.
1: The search for six people missing off of BC's southwest coast is now a recovery operation. The charter boat they were on sank over the weekend. Four people were rescued. Dan Burritt has more.
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7: Victoria Coast Guard Radio, recorded by the website Broadcastify, alerting mariners after police say a charter boat sank in the Georgia Strait south of Vancouver International Airport just before noon on Sunday. The RCMP says 10 people were on board. Brian Angus and Dorothy Stauffer were on their sailboat, the Malaika, when they spotted five people floating on their backs in the water. There was no debris or boat in sight. They called in a mayday and were able to rescue three people using a dinghy. They say none were wearing life jackets. They lost sight of the other two.
8: To see this and know that I could only save three.
9: And we had no idea.
8: It was a tough decision.
9: And we had no idea there were so many people out there.
7: Four people were eventually rescued. Mounties say two remain in critical condition. But the other six, four men and two women, are presumed drowned. Dan Burritt, CBC News, Richmond, BC.
1: President Donald Trump is threatening gasoline retailers in the U.S., telling them to drop their prices at the pumps immediately, or there will be big problems ahead. Posting on social media, Trump claims consumers are being gouged. Gasoline prices spiked with the Iran war, but have been coming down with a prospect of peace. But Trump says they've not been dropping as fast as global crude prices. Political analysts say Trump could face a consumer backlash in November's midterm elections if the cost of living remains high. A blast in Monaco has seriously injured a Ukrainian oligarch and two family members. Police say it was a deliberate explosion and are investigating. Gerard Spinelli is the mayor of Beausoleil, where the blast happened.
10: An explosive device was placed in front of the entrance of a building, injuring several people. One person fled, but his movements were recorded on security cameras. We have immediately informed the French National Police, who are working in collaboration with the municipal police and with the security of the Principality of Monaco.
1: Officials have ruled out a terrorist attack, but are considering it a possible assassination attempt. M23 rebel leaders in the Democratic Republic of Congo say they've managed an outbreak of Ebola in the areas under their control.
11: Au cours de cette période de riposte, 400
1: Spokesperson for the militant says they have done their own contact tracing and monitored about 400 people. He says no new infections have been detected. The World Health Organization has warned instability in the eastern DRC makes it difficult to manage the broader outbreak. There have been more than 1,300 Ebola cases and almost 400 deaths since the outbreak began in mid-May. That's your World This Hour. For CBC News, I'm Pep Philpott.
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0: Yes, thank you so much for being here. You found Mornings on CBC Music. I'm Grant Lawrence in for Davna Doyle. Now here.

Oh man, what a track. That is the Womack Sisters with their song Chauffeur. And that's the role that I want to play for you on this show, to take you on a musical summer road trip through all sorts of songs and eras and genres today on Mornings. I'm Grant Lawrenson for Dabnet Doyle. You can expect to hear music in the next hour from Maren Morris, Noella Charles, Juliana Riolino, and Tom Petty. But first, I recently saw these guys a couple of times in Vancouver at the FIFA Fan Festival and performing at the 90th birthday party for David Suzuki.

Suzuki. It's a Sam Roberts band. And man, that David Suzuki birthday party, it ran so long. I thought Suzuki might be 91 by the time it was all over. And the Sam Roberts band had to play the last slot of the night. I mean, unfortunately, there were people streaming out of the theater. I thought they would have gone with Don't Walk Away, Eileen, and start pointing at people. But no, they closed the Suzuki 90th birthday party epic with this one. This is the Sam Roberts band with We're All in This Together.

From New York, that is the frenetic sounds of Tunde Adebempe with Magnetic. You're listening to Mornings here on CBC Music. I'm Grant Lawrence. Coming up, we'll preview the exciting Musical Canada Day events happening in Ottawa tomorrow evening and broadcasting right here on CBC Music. But first, here's a hot new one from Angelique. This is Tell My Lips.

That is American country singer Maren Morris there with Carry Me Through. You're listening to Mornings here on CBC Music. We're hoping to be carrying you through your Tuesday morning with great songs. I'm Grant Lawrence. Let me ask you this. What are you doing tomorrow for Canada Day? We, of course, have you covered here on CBC Music. On Mornings, I'll be back with a cross-Canada playlist, rolling out songs about Canada by Canadians from coast to coast to coast. Later in the day at 5 p.m., 5:30 p.m. in Newfoundland over on Radio 1, I'm bringing you a special Canada Day edition of the CBC Music Top 20, counting down to the live festivities from Ottawa that will take over on all streaming platforms on the CBC. Live music from Alessia Cara, the Barenaked Ladies, Beatrice Deer, Lisa LeBlanc, and this amazing artist from Winnipeg, it's Begonia with Hotter Than the Sun.

All right, from Edmonton, that is Nuella Charles with Life. Coming up in two songs time, it's our daily game show, Play It By Ear. We play you some pop culture clues and a song. You guess the year. But first, from this year, here's Steven Sanchez with Chuck the Money.

0: That is Nemesis with Delusion right here on Mornings. Now it's time to
1: play it by ear.
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0: All right, we give you the pop culture clues and a song. You try to guess the year. Here is your first clue. In this year, WrestleMania body slammed its way onto TV screens, turning spandex, drama, and folding chairs into the most over-the-top family reunion you've ever seen.
3: WrestleMania. Get your ticket to the greatest sports entertainment pro-circuit TV spectacular of all time. Mr. T risks it all, wrestling for the first time, teaming up with champion Hulk Hogan.
0: It was also in this same year that Cherry Coke showed up fashionably late to the pop party, bringing a splash of cherry and acting like an invented flavor.
4: Cherry Coke, just out and outrageous. Cherry Coca-Cola.
0: All right, so have you zeroed in on the year that this happened in? Well, here's a musical hint. It was also in this year that Gowan gave us A Criminal Mind. What year did it happen in? You'll find out after this song.

Well, hopefully you narrowed it down to the 80s with that. That was Gowan with A Criminal Mind. It came out the same year as the first WrestleMania and the first appearance of Cherry Coke. If you guessed 1985, you're right. It was also, what, 1985? That was also Back to the Future that year. So, hey, go reward yourself with a Cherry Coke. Now, from this year, here's Glenn Lewis with Give You All My Love on CBC Music.

0: He's the only guy who can make a Vancouver rainstorm and a PEI lobster boil feel like the same party. It's Grant Lawrence on Mornings.
1: I remember the line from the Hindu scripture of the Bhagavad Gita. Vishnu is trying to persuade the prince that he should do his duty, and to impress him, takes on his multi-armed form and says, now I'm

That is Toronto hitmaker Daniel Caesar there with Entropy, not to be confused with the Bad Religion song of the same name. You're listening to Mornings here on CBC Music. I'm Grant Lawrence, in for Davnet Doyle. Today and tomorrow, the Polaris Music Prize, honoring the best Canadian albums of the year based solely on artistic merit and chosen by the Music Critics of Canada, is getting close to being pared down to the 10-album shortlist. That will be revealed here on CBC Music on July 9th. Will this long-listed album make the cut? From Echo in the Dust, this is Juliana Riolino, a.k.a. the Wailer from Welland, with On a Bluebird's Wing.

0: Ooh, an absolute classic from Tom Petty and the Heartbreakers there from 1981. That's The Waiting. Coming up after the news, a whole other hour of mornings for you with songs by Olivia Rodrigo, Tennille Towns, Aretha Franklin, and more. I'm Grant Lawrence. Stick around.
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2: From CBC News, The World This Hour, I'm Pep Philpott. Residents of Fort Simpson in the Northwest Territories got an emergency alert last night.
3: Shelter-in-place order. Fort Simpson, all remaining residents and emergency essential personnel must shelter in place at the recreation center.
2: A nearby wildfire is intensifying. An evacuation order was given Sunday, but some residents stayed behind, and now they're being told to shelter in place. Forrest Tower is a fire information officer.
4: We might, get lucky and it could get really close in some areas.

0: and have minimal impact. You know, worst case scenario, we have fire enter the entire community. So really hard still at this point to say what is going to happen.
1: About 800 of Fort Simpson's 1,100 residents have already left the community. Well, for the first time in two decades, a sitting prime minister will visit Kujawiak. Mark Carney is heading to the northern Quebec community today to meet with Inuit leadership. Olivia Stefanovic has more.
2: I wanted a prime minister to come and visit us in our part of the world.
3: And later today, that will become a reality with Prime Minister Mark Carney's trip to Kujawiak. Peter Adamy is the president of the Makovic Corporation, the legal and political representative for Quebec's Inuit.
2: It's very important to show our realities to the prime minister and to the ministers.
3: Carney is the first prime minister to visit Kujawiak in almost 20 years. The last was Stephen Harper in 2008.
4: And so I'm really looking forward to that, and I'm excited for it.
3: Natan Obed is the president of the Inuit Tipperary Kanatami. He's co-chairing the Inuit Crown Partnership Committee meeting with Carney. From major infrastructure projects to ensuring Inuit benefit from the tens of billions of dollars slated to be spent on defense in the Arctic, Obed says there's a lot to discuss.
4: I think that our relationship is the most important thing.
3: Olivia Stefanovic, CBC News, Montreal.
1: Search and rescue operations continue in Venezuela, where families are still waiting for news of loved ones trapped beneath collapsed buildings. Hundreds of aftershocks are making the already dangerous work even more difficult. Cody Weddle reports.
5: Jackhammers ring out on Venezuela's coast as search and rescue teams attempt to reach people trapped under collapsed buildings. More than 30 people have been rescued in miraculous scenes since the twin earthquake struck last week. Thousands of others hold out hope that their loved ones may be found next. Carla Gomez says her sister managed to send a message saying she was alive but injured on Sunday. The family hasn't heard from her since. Crews temporarily halted their efforts on Monday morning after a 5.1 aftershock shook the ground once again. Over 600 aftershocks have been felt since the initial two quakes last Wednesday. Families of the missing remain on edge as each hour passes. Officials estimate the death toll could rise to 10,000 by the time relief efforts are complete. Cody Weddle for CBC News, Bogota.
1: Today is the deadline for undocumented immigrants to leave South Africa, but it's not the government that's telling them to go. They're being ordered out by anti-migrant protesters. Security is tight over concern the protests could turn violent. Hundreds of people take part in one protest in Durban. Several thousand nationals of other African countries have already fled. According to government documents, there are more than 3 million illegal immigrants in the country. For months, they've been facing xenophobic attacks from those who claim they're taking jobs away from South Africans. And finally, Moroccan fans celebrate their team's win at the World Cup. They took down the Netherlands in extra time last night. That means Morocco will be Canada's opponent in the round of 16. Canada has a scheduled rest day today to prepare for their next match. That happens in Houston this Saturday afternoon. Kickoff is at 1 p.m. Eastern. And that is your World This Hour. For CBC News, I'm Pep Philpott.
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7: Hey, you found us. Welcome. Yes, this is Mornings on CBC Music. I'm Grant Lawrence in for Dabnet Doyle this morning. Let's keep it rolling. This is Shub with Sebastian Gasper.

from Fort Erie, Ontario, right across the Niagara River from Buffalo. That was Shub with Sebastian Gaskin on that track called I Know. Shub plays the FIFA Fan Festival in Vancouver on July 2nd. You're listening to Mornings on CBC Music. I'm Grant Lawrence, your substitute host for Davnet Doyle, who is away today and tomorrow. So, Olivia Rodrigo, having quite the summer so far, eh? The American pop star's new album debuted at number one on Billboard. She just announced her all-female music festival in August called Daisy Chain Fields, which sold out in 30 minutes. And she got interviewed by Nardwuar. Dream summer. This song of Olivia's hit number one on the CBC Music Top 20 for several weeks in a row earlier this month. Here she is with Drop Dead.

0: All right, out of Halifax, that is Jordan with What Do I Got to Do? My question is, what are you going to do on Canada Day? Hopefully you'll stick around here on CBC Music because we have you covered wall to wall with musical celebrations. I'll be with you on mornings to play a Trans-Canada playlist, songs about Canadian places by Canadian artists all show long. Then in the evening, our special live coverage from Ottawa with Richter Fry kicks in with live sets from musicians like Begonia, Alessia Cara, the Bare Naked Ladies, and this incredible performer from Montreal. This is Dominique Fils-Aimé.
1: Going now, going home, going now, going home, going nowhere, going broke, going nowhere, going rogue, going now, going out. Going now.

That is El Mean from Oxford, England, on that track called Reclusive. Coming up in two songs' time here on Mornings, we're going back under the covers with the Queen of Soul herself, Aretha Franklin, covering The Godfather of Soul. Here's a bit of the original.

So Funky from 1966. That is a bit of maybe one of James Brown's lesser known songs. It's called Money Won't Change You. It was from his album James Brown Sings Raw Soul. When did he not? Coming up, you will hear the ultimate compliment to that song, a cover by arguably the greatest singer America ever birthed, Aretha Franklin. That's in two songs' time. But first, from Winnipeg, how about some Wheatfield soul? This is Fontaine.

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1: All right, get ready to hear none other than Aretha Franklin doing a rave-up cover of This Funky Jam by James Brown.

All right, that's a bit of James Brown's 1966 song, Money Won't Change You, which was a fairly minor hit for the Godfather of Soul. But 2 years later, much to his great compliment, that song was covered by the Queen of Soul herself, Aretha Franklin, and covered maybe too soft of a word. Elevated might be the better term. Remade might be another one, and that is simply the power of Aretha. Have a listen.

All right, just over 2 minutes of soul music bliss there from 1968. That's the First Lady of Soul herself, Aretha Franklin, with her awesome cover of James Brown's Money Won't Change You, which I would say is a significant improvement on the original. You can find that version on Aretha Franklin's number one hit album, Lady Soul. Also on that record, Chain of Fools and You Make Me Feel Like a Natural Woman. Grant Lawrence here. This is Mornings on CBC Music. I'm sitting in for the powerhouse natural woman that is Davna Doyle. Now, here's Sabrina Carpenter channeling her inner Joni Mitchell on Coincidence.

Always bringing the beat from Montreal, that's Bobby Bazzini with One Thing or Two. This is Mornings here on CBC Music. I'm Grant Lawrence. It's officially festival season here in Canada. Hope you will catch some live music outdoors somewhere, whether it's at the FIFA Fan Festival or something very different, like, say, the Dawson City Music Festival, July 17th to 19th in the Yukon. It's where I fell for my wife almost 20 years ago under some light early morning rain in the midnight sun. This year, the fest offers a great lineup with artists like Gene Sibbery, Kaylee Cardinal, Georgia Harmer, and this guy, Dan Mangum. Everyone.

Big sounds there from Ndidi O. That was Hands High. Now here's a brand new one from LA singer, songwriter, rapper, producer, and actor Vince Staples. This is Cotton on CBC Music.

All right, that's one of the biggest songs we've added to CBC Music this year. That is the latest single by Ariana Grande. It's called Hate That I Made You Love Me. I hate to say it, but we're almost out of time for today's show. So let's squeeze in another couple of songs if we can. This is Akilah with Wolf.

0: to 1996. That was Jamiroquai with their Grammy-winning hit, Virtual Insanity. That's all the time we have for today's show. Join us tomorrow for a Trans-Canada playlist of songs celebrating Canadian places from coast to coast to coast for our nation's birthday. I'm Grant Lawrence in for Davnet Doyle. Stick around for Tempo after the news.
1: From CBC News, the world this hour, I'm Pep Philpott. Shifting winds at Fort Simpson in the Northwest Territories are making a nearby wildfire more threatening. As Kate Kyle reports, officials have issued an emergency order for anyone still there.
2: Shelter-in-place order: Fort Simpson. All remaining residents and emergency essential personnel must shelter in place at the recreation center.
3: Just before 7 p.m. local time, the alert rang out. Anyone left in the village of Fort Simpson must shelter in place. The warning means the wildfire now poses an immediate threat to the community. Forrest Tower is a fire information officer in Fort Simpson.
4: There is a likelihood that we do have fire impact into the community, into the overnight period. It's just so dependent on wind speed and wind direction.
3: The village and wildfire officials had been preparing for the wind to turn, blowing toward the community. The rec center is set up to shelter community members.
5: It got dark really fast.
3: Fort Simpson's Mayor Les Wright said about 800 residents have left. The village and wildfire officials are prepared if the situation worsens. Kate Kyle, CBC News, Yellowknife.
1: The U.S. Supreme Court is expected to deliver two highly anticipated decisions this morning. They relate to birthright citizenship.

0: relationship and transgender athletes. Sasha Petrusek has more from Washington.
1: Until now, birthright citizenship has been protected by the U.S. Constitution. The idea is that there's automatic citizenship granted to nearly everyone born in the United States, regardless of the citizenship of the child's parents. Until now, that hasn't been an issue. Now, President Donald Trump has been calling it a disgrace. This is something that many people within the MAGA movement that supports Trump have been backing, primarily because they think it has been a pathway to illegal immigration. The other big ruling that everyone's expecting is on transgender rights. And that is a question of ruling on state bans on transgender athletes who play on women's sports teams. 29 states have banned transgender student athletes from this sort of participation. Sasha Petrusek, CBC News, Washington.
0: President Donald Trump is threatening gasoline retailers in the U.S., telling them to drop their prices at the pumps immediately, or there will be big problems ahead. Posting on social media, Trump claims consumers are being gouged. Gasoline prices spiked with the Iran war, but have been coming down with the prospect of peace. But Trump says they've not been dropping as fast as global crude prices. Political analysts say Trump could face a consumer backlash in November's midterm elections if the cost of living remains high. M23 rebel leaders in the Democratic Republic of Congo say they've managed an outbreak of Ebola in the areas under their control.
2: Au cours de cette période de riposte, 400 personnes contact.
0: A spokesperson for the militants says they have done their own contact tracing and monitored about 400 people. He says no new infections have been detected. The World Health Organization has warned that the instability in the eastern DRC makes it difficult to manage the broader outbreak. There have been more than 1,300 confirmed Ebola cases and almost 400 deaths since the outbreak began in mid-May. A blast in Monaco has seriously injured a Ukrainian oligarch and two family members. Police say it was a deliberate explosion. Gerard Spinelli is the mayor of Beausoleil, where the blast happened.
3: An explosive device was placed in front of the entrance of a building, injuring several people. One person fled, but his movements were recorded on security cameras. We have immediately informed the French National Police, who are working in collaboration with the municipal police and with the security of the Principality of Monaco.
0: Officials have ruled out a terrorist attack, but are considering it a possible assassination attempt. That is your World This Hour. For CBC News, I'm Pep Philpott.
4: Hi, good morning. I'm CBC meteorologist Tina Simkin. Scattered showers are falling across New Brunswick this morning, and there have been a couple of thunderstorms. As we go into the afternoon, more scattered showers will develop, as well as the risk of thunderstorms. And in thunderstorms, we can expect rainfall rates to be anywhere from 5 to 15 millimeters per hour. Temperatures today will range from 16 degrees along areas of the coast where the southwesterly winds hit directly on shore to around 29 degrees inland. And those southwesterly winds will be 20 gusting up to 40 kilometers per hour. For Prince Edward Island, a mix of sun and clouds, although there has been some scattered showers and a thunderstorm or two as well. This afternoon, round two with scattered showers and thunderstorms in the forecast and a high of 25 degrees. For Nova Scotia, scattered showers and thunderstorms in the forecast throughout the afternoon especially, but there have been some big thunderstorms, especially in Cape Breton this morning. Temperatures today will range between 16 along the coast to 28 degrees inland with southwest winds.
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11: Hello and welcome to Tempo. I'm Julie. Come on in. Today you begin with music that tells the story of a king who roams the streets of his domain in disguise in search of someone to execute. You know, for fun. But when he chooses a

poor peddler to be put to death. The king's astrologer steps in and tells him that his fate and the peddler's fate are inextricably linked. It's written in the stars. Here is the overture to L'Étoile by Emmanuel Chabrier.

Major props to the person playing the cymbals. You just heard the overture to L'Étoile by Emmanuel Chabrier with l'Orchestre de la Suisse Romande, led by Namer Yavy. Welcome to the classical part of your day here with CBC Music. I'm Julie Nasralla, and you're now listening to Tempo. Dude, you really need to stop pretending you're French. Well, that line is the reason your next music got written. When Joaquin Turina traveled to Paris to be part of the music scene, he befriended all sorts of composers like Debussy, Ravel, and Fauré. But the person who made the biggest impact on his sound was a fellow Spaniard, Isaac Albéniz. Albéniz told Turina flat out that he needed to stop trying to sound French and start writing music about who he was and where he came from. And because of that, the little light bulb above Turina's head went ding, and your next music was written. Here is Alma Pechersky to offer you Joaquin Turina's La Madrileña Clásica, or The Typical Girl from Madrid, which brings to life a piano portrait of an elegant, dark-eyed beauty as she wanders around the great city of Madrid.

Gorgeous. You just heard music by Joaquin Turina called The Typical Girl from Madrid with pianist Alma Pachursky. You're listening to Tempo on CBC Music, and I'm Julie Nasralla. In short, he was a man obsessed. You might already know that Antonin Dvorak was a devoted train spotter who spent hours at the station watching the trains roll in and roll out. Dvorak kept track of all the locomotives he saw in a little notebook. He knew the train timetable off by heart, and if he could manage it, Dvorak made a point of going to the train station every single day. His obsession with choo-choos went so deep that it sometimes affected his lessons. For example, if Dvorak was teaching a student he knew had traveled to see him by train, he would ask his pupil to describe in great detail what their train trip was like from start to finish.

Orchestra, led by Yoav Talmi. In case you're just joining CBC Music, welcome to Tempo. I'm Julie Nasralla. It was a socio-cultural stunt not too many other women of her era could have pulled off. 175 years ago, Emily Meyer used some of her considerable inheritance money to rent out a swanky theater so that she could put on a concert featuring her own compositions. But because Emily Meyer signed her scores E. Meyer, the public assumed she was a man. And because of that, she got rave reviews. And because of that, Meyer felt that it maybe was safe to now let the compositional cat out of the bag. However, after revealing that she was indeed the great genius behind all the music they heard that night, the next batch of reviews were much more critical.

First you're crying, then you're giggling, then you're crying again. You just heard music by Antonin Dvorak, his Slavonic dance number 2, A Dumka, in the hands of the Quebec Symphony Orchestra.

You just heard music by Erik Satie called Idylle Cynique, or Cynical Idyll, with star pianist Yves Agoyan. And before that, the fourth movement of Emily Meyer's string quartet with the Constanzi Quartet in the spotlight. You're listening to Tempo. I'm Julie Nasralla, and this is CBC Music. One writer described your next piece as a seamless arc of lyrical outpouring, midnight poetry, and glowing rapture. Here is the third movement of Sergei Rachmaninoff's Cello Sonata, starring cellist Noémie Raymond and pianist Jenny Lee Cohen.

100% sublime. You just heard the delicious third movement of Sergei Rachmaninoff's cello sonata, starring Noémie Raymond on the cello and pianist Jenny Lee Cohen. You're listening to Tempo on CBC Music, and I'm Julie Nasralla. Thank you for being a friend. Now you're about to hear how a close friendship had the power to make musical history. Wolfgang Amadeus Mozart truly thought that Joseph Leutgeb was the finest horn player he had ever met, and they were also very close friends. How close? Well, they were so close that when Mozart's wife was out of town, Wolfie would pack a bag and stay with Leutgeb. And that close friendship between them is the reason all of Mozart's horn concertos exist.

and every horn player in the world since then has been singing, thank you for being a friend, inside their soul every time they walk on stage, stand in the spotlight meant just for them, and play. So here is Canadian horn virtuoso James Somerville with the CBC Radio Orchestra led by Mario Bernardi with Wolfgang Amadeus Mozart's You Got a Friend in Me, Horn Concerto, number 4.

You just heard Canadian superstar James Somerville with Wolfgang Amadeus Mozart's Horn Concerto No. 4 with the CBC Radio Orchestra and Mario Bernardi. 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I'm Julie Nasralla. Your news is next.

0: People marched through the streets of Johannesburg protesting against undocumented migrants. According to government documents, there are more than 3 million illegal immigrants in South Africa, and for months they've been facing xenophobic attacks from those who claim they're taking jobs from South Africans. Kate Bartlett has more from Johannesburg.
1: This anti-immigrant movement called March and March set this June 30th deadline for all what they call undocumented migrants to leave South Africa. And so there's fears here that violence could break out. There are a lot of other African nationals, Somalis, Zimbabweans, Malawians, who live here in downtown Johannesburg. People are hiding away today, I think. They're staying home. Businesses are locked up. They're barricaded. And there is a heavy and visible police presence. The government has allowed these protests to go ahead, but said that there must be no violence. In the build-up to these protests, at least 5 people have been killed. And the government is trying to walk a fine line because it really seems to have captured a lot of South Africans' minds here. And people are really angry. They blame foreign nationals for all kinds of woes, from high crime rates to unemployment rates. Kate Bartlett for CBC News, Johannesburg.
0: The number of people killed in Venezuela's earthquakes is now more than 1,700. But the main focus remains the round-the-clock search for survivors. A 12-year-old boy is pulled out of the rubble of a collapsed building. His rescue comes 5 days after back-to-back tremors devastated the country. Search and rescue operations are being hampered by strong aftershocks. And finally, Moroccan fans celebrate their team's win at the World Cup. They took down the Netherlands in an extra time last night. That means Morocco will face Canada's opponent, will be Canada's opponent, rather, in the round of 16. That match is scheduled for Saturday in Houston. And that is your World This Hour. Just a reminder, you can listen to us wherever you get your podcasts. The World This Hour is updated every hour, 7 days a week. For CBC News, I'm Pep Fulpot.
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4: Good morning. If you're just joining CBC Music, welcome to Tempo. I'm Julie Nasralla. Coming up, music that could be compared to the Super Bowl. Stay tuned for way more context. But first, you begin with a concerto by Antonio Vivaldi, who said, "Each concerto is a journey, a dance of melody and emotion."

the Red Priest strikes again. You just heard a concerto by Antonio Vivaldi, one of 500 concertos, starring Elizabeth Walfisch with the Tafel Musik Baroque Orchestra and Jean Lamon. You're listening to Tempo, and this is CBC Music. You could say the premiere of your next music was, to use Neil Simon's words, the Super Bowl of romance. Now you're about to hear tender and intimate music by Richard Wagner, written for his wife, Cosima, after the birth of their baby boy, Siegfried. The fact that Wagner wrote this exquisite music for Cosima is already enough to knock anyone's socks off. However, the way Wagner presented this music to his wife was off the charts in the romance department. So while Cosima was still fast asleep, Wagner tiptoed downstairs in order to sneak in a small band of musicians, which he then positioned on the staircase leading up to where Cosima was still sleeping, and then asked them to play so that she could wake up as the music gently floated up the stairs and into her bedroom.

sublime music by Richard Wagner. You just heard his Siegfried Idyll with the Canadian Chamber Ensemble and Rafi Armenian. You're listening to Tempo on CBC Music, and I'm Julie Nasralla. When it came to the premiere of your next piece, it really was a tale of two cities. When Sergei Prokofiev premiered his Piano Concerto No. 3 in Chicago, it was a smashing success. Fans and critics both agreed that Sergei Prokofiev had written the most beautiful modern concerto for the piano. However, when the same piece was debuted in New York, people there hated it so much they booed during the performance. Prokofiev, who was shocked and devastated by this reaction, said he left America shortly thereafter with $1,000 in my pocket and a throbbing pain in my head. Here to take up the rest of your hour is Sergei Prokofiev's Piano Concerto No. 3, starring Stuart Goodyear with the BBC Symphony, led by Andrew Litton.

a piano concerto for the modern world. You just heard Sergei Prokofiev's Piano Concerto No. 3, starring pianist Stuart Goodyear with the BBC Symphony Orchestra, led by Andrew Litton. You're listening to Tempo on CBC Music. I'm Julie Nasralla. You've got much more classical music to fill your day right after your next quick news break.

0: transgender student athletes from this sort of participation. Sasha Petrusik, CBC News, Washington.
1: Police are being deployed across South Africa over fear anti-immigrant protests will turn violent. Demonstrators are calling for all undocumented migrants to leave the country today. Anna Cunningham reports.
2: For months, protests have been growing.
3: We're actually sick and tired of the crime committed against South African citizens at the hands of foreigners who are entering the country illegally.
2: In the southeastern city of Durban, groups are gathering. Many in traditional Zulu dress, singing and chanting Abahambe, meaning let them go, as security forces keep watch. In recent weeks, at least two Mozambicans, an Ethiopian and a Malawian, have been killed in anti-immigrant violence.
4: The data does not correspond with the deeply entrenched perceptions.
2: Ongama Mtika is a lecturer in history and political studies at Nelson Mandela University. He says the very basis of the South African economy has been migrant labour. Anna Cunningham, CBC News, London.
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7: Good morning. I'm Julie. Welcome to Tempo. Just like the Biebs, Shania Twain, and Celine Dion, your next artist was a beloved celebrity back in the day who also turned his career into a massively successful brand. Johann Strauss Jr., the Waltz King, was such a pop culture icon. You could buy portraits of him in bookstores. You could get jewelry like rings and brooches with his image. Flower shops named bouquets after his waltzes. And if you wanted Johann Strauss Jr., the Waltz King himself, to make a special appearance at a party you were throwing, it would have cost you around $35,000 in today's money,

You just heard a splendid waltz by Johann Strauss Jr. called Wine, Women, and Song with the Vienna Philharmonic, led by Willy Boskovsky. You're listening to Tempo. I'm Julie Nasralla, and this is CBC Music. Hey, if you're not doing anything later, do you want to meet down at the Beach Club? But just so you know, this particular beach club is not so much about sun or sand as it is about sound. After Amy Beach got married, her husband requested that she not perform in public. And because of that, Beach began focusing on composition instead. And because she wanted to get her music out there, she started a club called the Amy Beach Club. But here's the real stroke of genius. The Beach Club was meant for children to gather and perform her music. And because of that, all the kids who were part of the Beach Club would have grown up playing Amy Beach's music and singing her songs as part of the fabric of their lives. So here to take up the rest of your hour is a complete performance of Amy Beach's one and only symphony with the Nashville Symphony Orchestra, led by Kenneth Schermerhorn. See you on the other side.

She is one of the greatest musical geniuses to have ever been born. You just heard music by Amy Beach, her one and only symphony with the Nashville Symphony Orchestra led by Kenneth Schermerhorn. And that is the recording that rounds out your time with Tempo on CBC Music. I'm Julie Nasrallah. Thank you so much for being here. Right now, you've got three more hours of classical music waiting for you on the other side of the news with Tom Allen and About Time. That's next.

0: National Police, who are working in collaboration with the municipal police and with the security of the Principality of Monaco.
1: Officials say the motive is unclear, but they have ruled out a terrorist attack. Investigators say they're looking at the possibility it was an assassination attempt. And lastly, the Oxford English Dictionary has become a little more Canadian today with the addition of several Canadian words. Elbows up is among the new terms being added. The phrase was first associated with hockey legend Gordie Howe, but recently became a rallying cry for the country facing threats from U.S. President Donald Trump. Other words added today include kitty corner, grunt, an East Coast dessert, and kokum, a Cree word for grandmother. That's your world this hour. I'm Pep Philpott.
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Welcome to the program. Welcome to the afternoon. You're listening to About Time, a radio show that comes your way via the CBC Music Network. Yes, even though it's the last day of June, here we are. 3 hours of music and stories on a weekday afternoon, as is always the case. It'll be the case tomorrow as well, since I'm telling you what's coming up. Tomorrow we have a special Canada Day program, music from every province and territory over 3 hours. Today we just have a whole bunch of fun music, which reflects the season and the feeling of the year. And not too long from now, a reminder of the opposite. Because in Canada, yes, even on the last day of June, winter's sort of just around the corner, and it's good to be reminded to make the most of what's ahead of us. We'll begin that process here with the father and son team of Jean-Jacques Cantaroff, the great violinist and conductor here, with his son Alexandre, a brilliant pianist, music of Camille Saint-Saëns.

They're very clever music from Camille Saint-Saëns, combining the piano and the timpani, who in most concerto situations, the pianist is going to be way at the front of the stage, the timpanist way at the back, and that requires a good conductor to keep things as together as we just heard. In this case, that was the second movement of the second piano concerto by Camille Saint-Saëns. Jean-Jacques Cantoroff was conducting the Tapiola Sinfonietta. His son, Alexandre, was playing the piano, and I don't know who the timpanist was, but they were right there, that's for sure. You're listening to About Time on CBC Music. Here, a reminder of what's, well, I don't want to say around the corner, because we're just starting summer. But in Canada, winter is never far away, and it's sometimes refreshing to recall the contrast in our seasons as they lurch from one to the next. So here, two movements from Franz Schubert's Die Winterreise, this terrific recording with Philippe Sly and the Chimera Project.

In the brilliant and evocative setting of the music of Franz Schubert, the poetry of Wilhelm Müller from the song cycle Die Winterreise, sung there by Philippe Sly, the great bass baritone from Montreal, and the Chimera Project. That's just a brilliant musical achievement, I think. You're listening to About Time on CBC Music. My name is Tom Allen. If I were to tell you that there's a piece of music that launched a composer to fame and stardom and appreciation, that turned him from somebody who was getting by to a mainstream success, can you imagine what that would be? A North American example comes to mind is John Williams and the theme from Jaws. It became a cultural touchstone. Well, that's also what happened to the Armenian composer Arno Babajanian in 1952. He was in his 30s and had a career that was moving along. But with one piece, with a piano trio in 1952 in the Soviet Union, he became a mainstream composer. It launched him to, if not stardom, respect and establishment. And it doesn't sound anything like John Williams' theme from Jaws. It's brilliantly demanding and thrilling music, especially this third movement, played here by two members of the Amici Ensemble, David Hetherington, the cellist, and Sarush Krajan at the piano, joined here by the violinist Benjamin Bowman, from Arno Babajanian, the third and final movement of his star-making 1952 piano trio.

gripping intensity there. That's the trio, the Amici Chamber Ensemble, which in this case is David Hetherington, Benjamin Bowman, and Sarush Krajan playing music by the 1952 piano trio by Arno Babajanian. This is what happens when you grow up in the very seat of stability in Western music. This is Johann Christian Bach, who was the youngest child of Johann Sebastian Bach. So his childhood home was filled with music that has inspired and informed, I think it's fair to say, every musician since, one way or the other. From there, he in Leipzig, where he grew up, he went to Italy and learned the trade of opera, and then he went to the financial capital of the world at the time, the mid-late 1700s, to London, where he achieved great success playing for the royals and selling music and painting at great fees to the very newly wealthy and comfortable Londoners who came to his place. During that time, he wrote this, the B-flat major symphony. So you'll hear all of that. You'll hear operatic brilliance. You'll hear stability of London finance. And you'll hear the sound of somebody who grew up as a child of Johann Sebastian Bach.

from Johann Christian Bach, the B-flat major symphony. That's the Netherlands Chamber Orchestra, dressed all in orange, with David Zinman directing. Here's music from Brooklyn. Missy Mazzoli, the... that's what's happened. Brooklyn's always been there. Well, as long as New York's been there.

but it has become a place where there's a distinction. Where are you from? New York? No. Brooklyn, says Missy Mazzoli. And that has an artistic meaning. Here is music that she wrote for the decidedly Manhattan-based Across the River Y Music, Upper East Side Manhattan, no less. This is called Ecstatic Science.

wonderfully quizzical music of Missy Mazzoli, written for the ensemble Y Music and played by them there. That's called Ecstatic Science. So if you were going to serenade your beloved, what would you choose? A love song, I'm guessing. It does bring on the idea of a balcony. If your love happens to be on a balcony and you down on the grass, well, and you sing a song to win their heart, then that's a serenade. That's kind of how we use that word now, both as a verb and a noun. Historically, in classical music, it does come from that same idea. But a serenade also referred to music played outdoors, sometimes for a family gathering. So you find in the late 19th century, especially, and the early 20th, for more old-fashioned composers at the time, a serenade often was for a string orchestra, and it was kind of a lively combination of things that harkened back to a bit of a romantic past, but perhaps wasn't as intimate or as passionate as a balcony serenade might be. All that to say, this 1937 Serenade for Strings by Hans Gall picks up on that. It's played here by Symphony Nova Scotia with the late Georg Tintner directing. And if you want to bring this along on the grass to serenade your lover up in the balcony,

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You're listening to About Time on CBC Music. I'm Tom Allen. Thanks for joining us. Lots more to go on today's program. I'll let you know now in our third hour, that's an hour and a bit from now, we'll bring you the complete Alpine Symphony from Richard Strauss. It is a musical depiction of climbing a mountain from the start of the day to the end. So it's a little late. If you started now, no, you better not. Even in Canada when the sun is up for such a long time. It might get cold, so wait for tomorrow, but take the inspiration from us today. As well, in this hour, we have the terrific South African cellist musical force, Abel Salaucho, coming up not too long from now. Music by Elizabeth Rom, played by her brilliant daughter, Erica. And we'll start with this. Music of Mozart, played by Tafel Music with Bruno Weil. I don't remember seeing that hole in the floor there before. Was it always there?

brisk and thrilling playing from Tafel Music with Bruno Weil conducting, and that is the overture to Don Giovanni from Wolfgang Amadeus Mozart. There is a process in creative work where the thing you're working on is the most important thing ever. This piece, this painting, this poem, this novel, this movie, whatever it is, this is the one that's going to take you to where you need to be. And then you do that work, you finish it, and you realize, oh, maybe it wasn't the one, but it's pointed me on the way to something else. And that's the way it goes. Time may eventually decide otherwise. Time may decide that that was the thing that was worth everything else you've done. But more often, it's a cumulative learning process. Still, in the throes of the moment, that can be hard to accept. It can be hard to believe that you poured your entire self into one thing over months or years, and then it proves to just be a stepping stone on the way. One composer who doesn't seem to have had trouble with that was the Bohemian-born Czech composer Antonín Dvořák, who was a very speedy creator. He wrote tirelessly, and when he was possessed with an idea, he would not stop until it was done. And if he didn't like it when it was done, he'd chuck it. He destroyed his pieces. He really did. Like, he knew that it was part of a process. There was nothing precious about it. In one case, he went back and tried to find a copy of the thing that he had destroyed some 15 years earlier, wondering, well, maybe it wasn't so bad. Maybe there was something in there that I could have saved. And sure enough, a friend who was enough of a friend not to have thrown it out, as Dvořák requested those 15 years earlier, produced this old score, and he looked at it, but he ended up rewriting it anyway. And the results were spectacular, whether he realized it or not. So here is the A major piano quintet number 2. This is the second time he took a run at this idea. It's the third movement, the Scherzo, played by the Takács Quartet with Marc-André Hamelin.

From Antonín Dvořák, the lively third movement of the second A major piano quintet from 1888, we heard the Takács Quartet with Marc-André Hamelin. Here is some deeply summertime music. This comes from Colin McPhee, Canadian-born composer, one of his last creations, 1962, on a commission from a very strange orchestra, the American Wind Symphony, which for over 50 years, playing from a barge on the riverways of America and to a certain degree Canada and sometimes the Caribbean or Europe, would travel on the riverways, playing concerts to an audience seated on the riverbank on lawn chairs. And the repertoire consisted of new music written for wind ensemble, and then a bunch of pops, hits, and fireworks, and everybody goes home.

These are always summertime concerts, and this Colin McPhee Concerto for Wind Orchestra embodies the spirit of those summer nights as much as anything. You can feel the moisture off the river. You can see the bugs swirling around the lights and feel the summer air lying still around you.

from 1962. One of the last creations of the great Canadian-born composer Colin McPhee, his Concerto for Wind Orchestra. That was the first movement. That was the Esprit Orchestra. Wonderful recording of that music with Alex Pock directing. This from the thrillingly gifted South African cellist and musician Abel Salaucho, who played a concert this year with the Toronto Symphony Orchestra. I wasn't there, but I've heard from so many people that it was such a spectacular event, that he has such power to represent classical music and also to bring an audience in together in a way that rarely happens in a symphony concert, where people are part of a community because of mastery and creativity like this. Here is Giovanni Benedetto Platti's music, played by Abel Salaucho, the cello sonata number 7.

Abel Salocho, joined there by Fred Thomas, Kodai Kuyate, and Elizabeth Kenny. Kodai Kuyate playing the kora, and that is music by Giovanni Benedetto Plati. This is from the Halifax pianist Jennifer King, music by Cécile Chaminade. This is perfect for a summer afternoon. This is the Nocturne in B major.

That is Jennifer King playing music by Cécile Chaminade. This is summertime music, to be sure, aiming toward the next season. It is written by Elizabeth Rahm. It's a duo concerto for violin and viola soloists, each embodying a Greek spirit, a Greek goddess, Persephone and Demeter, who are the spirits of springtime and the harvest, respectively. So summer, which I guess maybe is the represented by the orchestra or us enjoying this music, lies between. After a fertile spring, there is a nurturing summer and then a grand harvest to follow. This is music by Elizabeth Rahm, played here by Erica Rahm and Rivka Golani with the Regina Symphony and Victor Sawa. Persephone and Demeter.

0: From Elizabeth Rahm, that is the duo concerto for violin and viola called Persephone and Demeter. Erica Rahm and Rivka Golani with the Regina Symphony and Victor Sawa conducting. Time for news, top of the hour, 1:30 in Newfoundland. Lots more on the way, including a complete performance of Richard Strauss's mountain climbing epic, the Alpine Symphony.
1: From CBC News, The World This Hour, I'm Gina Louise Phillips. Canada's economy managed to stem its slow bleeding in April. Gross domestic product showed modest growth, a positive reversal for one of the country's

You're listening to About Time on CBC Music. Thanks for joining us. My name is Tom Allen, here with you for one more hour on this last day of June. My goodness. Summer upon us. And in just a few minutes, we'll bring you the complete epic tone poem. It's really a symphony that tells a story by Richard Strauss, The Alpine Symphony. His musical account of a summer day spent climbing a mountain, beginning with one of the most beautiful sunrise scenes in the classical repertoire, and some excitement along the way, and then a sunset to follow. That's coming up just a few minutes from now. Between now and then, a little walk in the woods. This is from Ludwig van Beethoven, who never specifically said that his 15th sonata was about walking, but he himself was very much about walking most days. And here in this final movement, the fourth movement of this 15th sonata, there's a feeling of walking. It is a gentle pace, but it moves ahead and is simultaneously full of the kind of wonder of seeing things around you as you go and of being drawn back to the comfort and safety of home. It's played here by Jane Coop.

And it's Jane Coop playing music by Ludwig van Beethoven, last movement of the 15th Piano Sonata. For the remainder of today's program, we'll be in the company of Richard Strauss, who in 1915 finished a work that he'd been thinking about for almost a decade, which was not his usual way. He was a very productive and prolific composer. But the notion of a symphony that would describe a childhood experience he had, he and a group of boys climbed a mountain in the Bavarian area where they lived, got lost, got stuck in a storm, were soaked to the bone, and quite terrified as well as exhilarated by the experience. That memory of that time stayed with him, and he was finally impelled in 1915 to put it down on paper. And here is the result. The Alpine Symphony, featuring one of the most beautiful and evocative sunrise scenes in the symphonic repertoire, and a thrilling journey to follow. This is Franz Welser-Most with the Bavarian Radio Symphony Orchestra and Richard Strauss's Alpine Symphony.

0: That is music by Richard Strauss. Oh, my goodness. A huge orchestra put through the task, and beautifully played there by the Bavarian Radio Symphony, Franz Welser most directing, and that is the 1915 masterpiece, The Alpine Symphony, a musical depiction of a summer day spent on a mountain, ascent, storm, getting lost, the perils of being in nature, and then the safe arrival at the end of the day. Richard Strauss. And that's our show for today. Thank you for joining us. You've been listening to About Time here on CBC Music. My name is Tom Allen. Tomorrow we have a Canada Day special, 3 hours of music, all by Canadian composers from every province and territory. It will be a delightful tour through the music of our nation to celebrate our nation's birthday. Do join me for that. And stay tuned now for news, top of the hour, half past in Newfoundland, and Drive with Rich Turfry. Thanks again for listening. I'll see you tomorrow.
1: From CBC News, The World This Hour, I'm Gina Louise Phillips. Wildfires threatening two communities in the Northwest Territories continue to grow. A shift in winds overnight spared Fort Simpson from the worst-case scenario. Fire officials now estimate the large out-of-control fire to be around 11,000 hectares in size. Kate Kyle has more.
2: A tense night for wildfire crews and community officials. The village issued a shelter-in-place order because of the fire's imminent threat of reaching Fort Simpson. But a break in the weather helped slow down the flames.
3: Quite a lucky situation last night for the town.
2: Forrest Tower is a fire information officer in Fort Simpson.
3: Luckily, we had a wind shift in our favor and sort of steered that fire not, you know, directly towards town once it had lost some of its energy into the evening. So almost as close as it can get to town.

Courtney Barnett and Waxahachie, that's sight unseen. You're listening to CBC Music. How you doing? I'm Rich Turfry. I'm here till 6 o'clock. Let's hang out. I'll play some records for you, tell you some good stories. In a few minutes, I'm going to tell you a story about the daughter of Canadian music royalty. Right now, Charlotte Cardin gets sexy. Here's The Way We Touch.

You know what that is right there? It's the song that put Teddy Swims on the map. You just heard The Door. Now, if you have kids, you know who Fred Penner is. I love Fred Penner, like still love Fred Penner. Did you know that his daughter, Haley Jean, is a very talented songwriter? The apple does not fall too far from the tree. When she was a kid, she was holding one of her dad's Juno Awards, which are heavier than you might imagine. And she was given a pretend acceptance speech, dropped the trophy on her foot, and broke her toe. Injured by a Juno Award. You know, she's written for some big names like Teddy Swims, who we just heard from, Celeste, and Lily Allen. As a matter of fact, she co-wrote this song with Lily Allen. Here's West End Girl.

Hi. How are you? I miss you. Yeah. Huh? Yeah. Right. Okay. Well, I mean, it doesn't make me feel great. Well, if that's what you need to do, then I guess. Well, how will it work? Where? Right. I mean, it makes me really sad, but

times. I want you to be happy.

Nelly Furtado teaming up with Bomba Estéreo. Corazon. You're listening to CBC Music. Billie Ann's incredible voice is darn near matched by the power of her imagination. I remember a few years back telling a story of her buying teacups for her apartment, even though she was still living with her parents at the time. She already had a detailed vision for what her apartment would look like one day. That inspired her song Daydream. Well, the song that you're going to hear next is called Baby Blue. And in a press release, Billie Ann said this: I enjoyed getting the line, was going to be your West End girl in there, because I hope to one day be a West End girl living in Toronto. Since I've yet to be in a relationship, this is me predicting my future breakup, living in the West End, riding the subway, all wrapped up in a story called Baby Blue. She may have to sell a million records before she can afford a place in the West End of Toronto. We wish her luck with that. This is Billie Ann with Baby Blue.

That's Noah Kahan with the title track from his album, The Great Divide. If you're at least my age, you probably remember how back in the day there was this running storyline that inspired a million jokes about how actor Susan Lucci had been nominated for tons and tons of Emmy Awards and never won. Well, I think we could say that songwriter Diane Warren is to the Oscars what Susan Lucci was to the Emmys. Seems like she's a nominee every year, right? She's been nominated for the Oscar for Best Original Song 17 times and has never won. Going back to the beginning of that run, she was nominated for the song you're about to hear from the Mannequin soundtrack and lost to Time of My Life from the Dirty Dancing soundtrack. This is Starship with Nothing's Gonna Stop Us Now.

Falana with Nostalgia. Coming up in just a few minutes, we're going to take a look back at one of hip-hop's greatest forgotten figures and one of the biggest scandals in music history. That's coming right up after this one from Ace and Abby. Here's Home.

Rearview Mirror. Looking back. Amazing stories about a great song from the good old days. You might not know the name Curtis Brown, but it could be argued that he's one of the most important figures in music history. So let me break the story down for you. Everybody, Curtis was first exposed to the hip-hop experience in 1974. Shortly after, he started DJing and rapping under the name Casanova Fly. In 1978, he joined a group called the Cold Crush Brothers, who were arguably the biggest stars of hip-hop's early years. One weekend in the summer of 1979, Curtis's manager, a guy named Henry Jackson, asked to borrow one of

his notebooks filled with verses. Henry didn't explain why he needed the notebook, but Curtis obliged. A month later, Curtis heard a song on the radio that blew his mind. Rapper's Delight, which we now know as the first hip-hop studio recording. For most people, the song was something completely new. But for Curtis, it sounded shockingly familiar. Why? Because he wrote most of the song's lyrics. And the voice reciting the lyrics was that of his manager, Henry, billed as Big Bank Hank of the Sugar Hill Gang.

0: swindled by his own manager. Rapper's Delight was the first release on Sugar Hill Records, which, according to legend, was started with seed money that came from the notorious Genovese crime family. The song sold millions of copies and introduced rap music to the world. To that point, rapping was one element of the broad hip-hop experience which developed at block parties in the Bronx. Its progenitors refused earlier offers to take the music to the studio over fears of the demise of the live experience and the rich culture that grew around it. With Rapper's Delight, the genie had been removed from the bottle by opportunists from the outside.
1: It's the Sugar Hill Gang's new LP, and I tell you, it's truly great.

As you listen to the sound of the Sugar Hill Gang. For as big a hit as Rapper's Delight was, it took several more years for hip-hop music to find its proper footing and for major record labels to get involved. By the time that happened, most of its originators were left in the dust. As for Curtis Brown, a.k.a. Casanova Fly, a.k.a. Grandmaster Caz, he never saw a dime from Rapper's Delight. The song sold 2 million copies in the U.S. alone. It was a top five hit in the U.K. in 1979, and here in Canada, it went to number one. And of course, it holds an important place in music history as it's regarded by most as the first hip-hop record. This is Rapper's Delight by the Sugar Hill Gang on Rearview Mirror. I said,

bonkers story. One of the most important songs ever recorded, the Sugar Hill Gang, Rapper's Delight. And that brings us to music from Canadian royalty. Here's Metric with Victim of Luck.

right, so that's Lenny Kravitz. Stay locked in on that whole vibe. I mentioned that we heard from Eric. The note reads, you recently played It Ain't Over Till It's Over by Lenny Kravitz as a distant cousin of an Earth, Wind, and Fire song. That reminded me of another distant cousin of that same Lenny Kravitz song, Once in a Blue Moon by Lighthouse Family. I've had that one in my head for a while now, been meaning to write, finally got around to doing it. Well, Eric, I'm glad that you did. Let's check this out and see if we agree with Eric. This one could be a distant cousin of that song by Lenny Kravitz you just heard, Lighthouse Family, Once in a Blue Moon.

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Phoenix Pagliacci with Shake. You're listening to CBC Music. The origins of this next song by Tears for Fears are pretty heavy. In an interview with Music Radar, Roland Orzabal said this, quote, "I had suffered from depression in my childhood. My dad had been in the Second World War, had electric shock treatment, suffered from anxiety, and was abusive to my mom. I kept a lid on my feelings at school, but when I was 18, I dropped out of everything and couldn't even be bothered to get out of bed. I poured everything into this song." And this is the song he's referring to. It's a classic. It's Tears for Fears with Mad World.

It's Lights with White Paper Palm Trees. Boy Genius is up next. We're talking about a supergroup made up of Lucy Dacus, Julian Baker, and Phoebe Bridgers. They are on indefinite hiatus right now. No word on if they will ever get back together again. I can tell you that Lucy Dacus takes the lead on the song you're about to hear, and it's about dealing with constant anxiety and being jealous of people who don't have that problem. This one's called Afraid of Heights.

Clever Hopes from Nova Scotia, that's Holding On. Alicia Credi is a very talented singer and songwriter who has been doing it since she was a little kid. Even though she was very shy, she got some encouragement from a teacher, which gave her the initial fuel that got her to where she is today. She says that she still has the notebooks containing the first songs that she ever wrote when she was very young. She says the handwriting is a mess and a lot of the words are spelled wrong, but that the structure of the songs is actually quite good. Maybe she was born with it. This is Alicia Credi with No One's Business.

That's Cola with Gucci. Johnny Orlando is his real name. He was born in Mississauga, Ontario, was nominated for the Juno for Breakthrough Artist of the Year in 2019, made a name for himself recording covers of pop songs and posting them on YouTube. He was just a kid. He released his first EP when he was 12. A few years later, after grabbing the attention of some big names that he covered, which created a lot of buzz, he signed a big record deal. Growing up, his dad exposed him to all kinds of stuff, from Otis Redding to Pearl Jam, but he says his biggest influences are fellow Canadians Justin Bieber and Shawn Mendes. Looks like he's following in their footsteps. This is Johnny Orlando with The

It's Polaris Music Prize winner Hawaii Mighty teaming up with Chantel May. You just heard Lucky. And that brings us to Snail Mail from the critically acclaimed album Ricochet. Here's Dead End.

That's Valley with Let It Rain. And now, if you will indulge me, one of my favorite voices in the whole wide world, this is the always awesome William Prince with Wasted.

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1: Host of the 2026 Juno Awards, Mae Martin. You just heard Good Dream. Alanis Morissette's song Ironic is a bit of a can of worms. Huge hit for her, but there was all the criticism over her getting the concept of irony wrong in the lyrics. Then I seem to remember a few years back she confessed that she got it wrong. She owned up to it. Check me on that if I'm not remembering that correctly. But more recently, she's told a whole other story about how she was goofing around in the studio and knew fully well what she was doing. She wasn't taking herself seriously and didn't even intend for the song to be on the album, but all her friends talked her into it. I think she just needs to let it go. It's really not that big of a deal. Here's the song we're talking about. It's Alanis Morissette with one of the biggest hits ever. It's Ironic.

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That's Ombigaze teaming up with Peter Dryamanis of July Talk. You just heard Back At Me. Next, the extremely square-jawed Somber with a song that went to number one on Billboard's Hot Rock and Alternative Songs chart. Here's 12 to 12.

successful in his career. He's won a lot of awards. He's sold a lot of records. But if it all ended tomorrow and the royalty checks stopped coming in, he would be covered. He has a very interesting nest egg. You see, when he was a kid, he collected comic books and he was very savvy about it. He had a keen sense of which ones would be valuable one day, and he stashed them away, kept them in pristine condition. Gary still considers himself a comics freak, as he puts it, and says that he could definitely retire on the value of his comics collection if he needed to. I think that's pretty cool. I'm going to play my favorite song by Snow Patrol for you right now. Here's Called Out in the Dark.

From Edmonton, that's Arden with High Demand. You're listening to CBC Music. Golden Brown by the Stranglers is a fascinating song. A punk band comes up with this very odd-sounding song that sounded like it came out of the late 60s. It had a weird time signature, and a lot of people who otherwise weren't into punk loved it. The story has been told a million times that it's about heroin, but singer Hugh Cornwell says that it's actually about two things, drugs and his girlfriend at the time. He says both made him feel good. Here's the classic, Golden Brown.

Superstar Erhen Hua with Cool. Sabrina Carpenter's BFF Amber Mark is up next. This one's called Sweet Serotonin. Check it out.

Sampha with Spirit 2.0. And that brings us to the end of the line. It's time to take the old off-ramp. I'm going to leave you with a song by longtime CBC Music favorite Old Man Ludica from Nova Scotia. This one takes us back to the early days of his career. And back in those days, I saw him perform this song live many times, and the crowd would go crazy every single time. You might say it's the song that put him on the map. This is Old Man Ludica with I Quit My Job.

0: to an outburst in 2024, when an estimated 100,000 cubic meters of water and debris hurtled down the mountain. Officials have asked those in the area to stay away from creeks and a lake nearby. The U.S. Supreme Court has struck down the president's attempt to end birthright citizenship. Donald Trump's executive order would have denied automatic citizenship to children born to undocumented immigrants and visitors on a work or student visa. Republican House Speaker Mike Johnson says he's disappointed with the ruling. He claims the current system encourages so-called birth tourism.
1: A trend where people would just come and you just come onto the soil and have your child, and then they're able to avail themselves of the welfare state and everything else. It's been abused.
0: A study released this week found fewer than 0.3% of all births in the U.S. were to tourists. Trump says the decision is bad for the country, and he's urging Congress to end birthright through legislation. And that is The World This Hour. For CBC News, I'm Gina Louise Phillips.
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10: The 2026 Polaris Prize long list is out, and it is packed with artists that you've heard on Frequencies. The prize is given to the best Canadian album of the year, according to a panel of music critics and industry experts. Every week on Frequencies, we show love to Canadian artists whose musical roots stretch across the globe. And today, you'll hear from many of those Polaris-nominated artists whose roots reach back to Egypt, Nigeria, India, and beyond. Welcome to the Polaris Longlist edition of Frequencies. Yeah. You know the saying, boys will be boys? Well, in this song, Rochelle Jordan turns that idea on its head and reminds us that girls can play the game just as well. Here are a few lines from it. I do the exact things that you do, hit you back, tell you that I'm at my girls with the crew while I'm rolling on a whole new dude. Boys will be boys, but the girls will too. Tell him, Rochelle.

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1: 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Imagine hearing that from your partner. Rochelle Jordan with Doing It Too. She was born in London, England to British Jamaican parents. Her dad was a drummer and got her into Northern Soul, Reggae and Dancehall. Well done, Pops. The song you heard is on her album, Through the Wall. Some of the tracks were produced by Kate Renata, a frequent collaborator. Speaking of Kate Renata, his album, Ain't No Damn Way, is also on the Polaris long list. When it came out, the ace producer from Montreal posted this on Instagram, letting you all know that this album is strictly for workouts, dancing and studying, and for my people that love beats. Here's Kate Renata with his track, Space Invader.

always comes correct, doesn't he? Space Invader from Kate Renata's album Ain't No Damn Way. This year's Polaris nomination is his third one. His album 99.9%, which is a wicked record, won the Polaris Prize 10 years back. Kate Renata was born in Haiti's capital in 1992 and moved to Montreal with his parents a year later. And speaking of Space Invaders, I love how nicely the show is flowing. Angine de Poitrine is a duo from Saguenay, Quebec, who claim they are 333-year-old aliens. Their name is French for angina pectoris, the chest pain that can precede a heart attack. Well chosen, given how hectic their music is. The group became a viral hit earlier this year after a radio station in the States posted a video of their performance at a music festival in France. But they've been flying their freak flag for nearly 10 years. Here's a track from their album.

0: Crazy. Music by Angéline de Poitrine. I like how The Guardian describes their sound. A weirdly hypnotic, berserk hybrid of math rock, prog rock, punk, jerkily repetitive rhythms, microtonal loops, and twiddly guitar bits. Twiddly guitar bits indeed. I'm Errol Nazareth. 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The Polaris Music Prize long list is out, and you are hearing some of the artists who made the list. On July 9th, the shortlist of 10 will be announced, and the winner will be chosen in September. Frequencies is available on demand on the CBC Listen app. Dominique Fils-Aimée has been nominated 4 times for the Polaris Prize, and she's been nominated once again for her album, My World is the Sun. The singer was born and raised in Montreal to parents who immigrated from Haiti. Here's Dominique sharing the story behind the song, Échappée Belle.
1: The song Échappée Belle, which means sweet escape or literally beautiful escape, is a song that I wrote while I was on vacation. Every night I would go meditate by the sea to embrace the rhythm and sounds of the waves. And that rhythm actually became the tempo for quite a few songs on my latest album. I was reflecting on the notion of time and vacation. The idea that vacation didn't have to be only a specific week, that it could be moments throughout a day where we reconnect, where in a rhythm, allowing yourself the time for 2 coffees in the morning or pausing to notice the feeling of a warm breeze on our skin. I believe syncing with ourselves, with our own inner cadence, is an act of resistance against the suggested pace of society. I hope you enjoy the song and that you find the time to enjoy the small pleasures of life, which are not so small.

Heavy weigh the memories I made. Made under a different

Behave by Ori. Charlotte Day Wilton guests on that track. Ori was born and raised in France to parents from French Guiana. She says, I was always the black girl. My hair was not like the other girls, so I could not be liked by boys. It's like you don't know how you can express yourself in a way people would understand you. This album is Ori's second Polaris-nominated album. Her debut album, Frame of a Fauna, was shortlisted for the Polaris Music Prize in 2022. I became an instant fan of Nada El Shazly when I heard one of her tracks last year. I immediately fell in love with her haunting voice and how beautifully she fuses electronica with Egyptian music. El Shazly is a producer and actor who was born in Egypt and lives in Montreal. Here's how she describes the song you're going to hear. Kabi Ali tells the story of two lovers who have gone their separate ways but are holding on to the hope that if they find each other again, they'll get it right.

brilliant Nada El Shazly with Kabi Ali. Her album is longlisted for a Polaris Prize. This next song gave us chills when we heard it. Gallows is written from the perspective of a black man who was hanged to death in Halifax in 1935. Daniel P. Sampson was the great-great-grandfather of Halifax musician Aquaculture. Aquaculture traces his ancestry back more than 200 years to the arrival of black loyalists who settled in Nova Scotia after the American Revolution. The year was 1783, and that's the name of Aquaculture's Polaris-nominated album. From it, this is Gallows.

0: Wow. Heavy track from Aquaculture. That was Gallows. He says, what I understood pretty quickly as I got older is that there's still a lot of people in Canada that have no idea about the 400-year history that exists when it comes to black folks in Nova Scotia. Ain't that the truth? I'm Errol Nazareth. You're listening to Frequencies on CBC Music, CBC Radio 1 and Sirius XM. Still to come on our Polaris Prize show, songs by Tanya Tagak and Justin Gray. As many people struggle with uncertainty and hopelessness, the author Margaret Wheatley asks, are you willing to use whatever power you have to create islands of sanity that rely on our best qualities to create, produce, and persevere? Shad tells us that his track, Islands, is inspired by Wheatley's
1: Islands of Sanity, which is basically small communities, small conscious, intentional communities where a different, more loving, more imaginative way of life is being practiced. So in times of upheaval, in times of turmoil, or even major disintegration, these communities are not only a refuge for people and an island in that sense, but they also, these communities also represent the future. They represent possibility, and they are kind of a sign of what will come next, you know, after all the upheaval and turmoil and even destruction is over. These islands of sanity are what will continue in a better future.

sweet track. Toby with City Blues. He came here from Nigeria when he was just 9 years old. City Blues reflects Toby's experience growing up between cultures and rediscovering his roots. He says embracing his full Nigerian name has been a big part of that journey. Nunavut continues to face a suicide crisis. Many reports indicate that young people there are 5 times more likely to die by suicide than young people in the rest of Canada. Inuit singer Tanya Tagaq addresses that reality on her Polaris-nominated album. In her song, When They Call, she offers a simple but powerful plea. Though I know it hurts inside, I'm begging you, don't take your life. Here's the song.

Tanya Tagak with When They Call. She says the loss of cultural connections and the trauma of residential schools are deeply connected to the suicide crisis in Nunavut. I'm Errol Nazareth. You're listening to the Polaris Prize Show today on Frequencies. Many of the nominees have roots and influences that stretch all over the globe. The Polaris Prize recognizes some of Canada's most creative and independent artists. We feel two musicians were overlooked this year. First up is Toronto's Justin Gray. His album, Immersed, won the Grammy for Best Immersive Audio Album earlier this year. Gray says, "My goal wasn't to showcase a format, but to express music in a way I've long imagined." He says, "As a producer, I'm inspired by the potential of multi-channel sound to surround the audience, placing them at the center of the ensemble with musicians playing towards them from all directions." Immersed features 38 artists from around the world, most of whom are based in Toronto. Gray says one of the things that makes Toronto scene special is how collaborative it is and how artists from different backgrounds come together to create something new. Here's a track featuring the singer Subha Shankaran.

a truly meditative track from Justin Gray's album Immersed. You heard Pendulum featuring Subha Shankaran. Justin Gray didn't get a Polaris nomination, nor did Daniel Caesar,

Lito Pimienta, and Debbie Friday. And Isabella Love Story is another artist whose name isn't on the Polaris long list. Vanity is the name of the latest album by the singer who's been raved about in the LA Times and New York Times. She calls Vanity a never-ending evil cycle that's also very beautiful. She confesses she became obsessed with having control over her appearance and life in every single way. The singer says, "There's a dark side to beauty, and I wanted to romanticize that darkness. Each song is a different side of me dealing with vanity itself in all its beautiful darkness." Here's the title track.

Isabella Love Story with Vanity, an album she says shows her more vulnerable and softer side. She was born in Honduras and studied in the States before moving to Montreal. Love Story says, growing up in Honduras shaped who I am. I listened to the most music I ever have when I was there, and I think that was my base of what I wanted to do and where I wanted to go. And that is a wrap on the Polaris Prize edition of Frequencies. The show is produced by Ruben Mann, JJ Laborde, and me, Errol Nazareth. 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Stay curious.

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1: 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Calypso, Kez the Band, Michelle Montano, Bob Marley, Bounty Killer. 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
2: Oh, yeah, yeah, yeah. Whole world.

0: has diggable planets. Butterfly, Ladybug, Doodlebug, and their DJ Jazzy Joyce. The original crew had reunited in recent years. They only ever released the two albums in the mid-90s, but they've been able to tour regularly off the strength of them. That sound is found on their second and final album, Blowout Comb. That was Ninth Wonder. And that's how I'm going to kick off the show today. Welcome to it. My name is Angeline Tetteweo. I got music coming up from the legendary Roots crew, but first, a Canadian band who used the Roots as a blueprint. Super Duty Tough Work, based out in Winnipeg. Their name is actually taken from a quote from a graffiti artist named Case 2, who once referred to his style as Super Duty Tough Work. They have released two projects so far, with this music off their full-length debut, Paradigm Shift. The voices you hear at the beginning of the song belong to Blanche Cook and Audre Lorde in conversation back in 1982. Here is Quiet Strength.
1: Said many times, and Meridell Lesueur, who has indeed survived to be, what, 81, said recently, you know, I mean, survival is the best resistance.
2: It is.
1: And when you can mix it with joy and other pieces of power,
2: I have to tell you, Blanche, I need to perhaps talk a little more about survival, because when I say that, I have heard people say, oh, but I'm not content to survive, because an implicit in that response is a certain kind of denigration of what survival is. That is to say, they reduce survival to mere existence, and that is not survival. Implicit in survival is joy, mobility, and effectiveness. And effectiveness is always relative. I mean, none of us are going to move the earth 1 millimeter from its axis. But if we do what we need to be doing, then we will leave something that continues beyond ourselves. And that is survival.
3: Yo.

Two legends on a cut together. Nas and Lauryn Hill with music from Nas's second album. You know, he does carry a regret with him when it comes to Lauryn Hill, and that was he was supposed to be a guest artist on Miseducation, but gave up that opportunity thinking he would get another chance. You heard If I Ruled the World. Evangeline Tedewayo, this is a Block on CBC Music. Going to take you back to the debut album from Arlo Parks called Collapsed in Sunbeams. And she said the feel of this song was inspired by the raw and, oh, at times, agonizingly authentic poetry of the activist and author Pat Parker. She was a Black lesbian feminist who came out after two failed marriages, at which point she said she knew no limits when it came to expressing the innermost parts of herself. The poem, My Lover is a Woman, has a line in it that reads, "When we walk the streets of the city, forget and touch or hold hands and the people stare, glare, frown and taunt at those queers." Well, that line is sort of mirrored here when Arlo Parks sings, "Couldn't hold my hand in public, felt their eyes judging our love." Here is Green Eyes.

Could we be experiencing an easy listening renaissance? If so, Olivia Dean is leading the charge. She says she's very, quote unquote, pro comfort zone. You heard, so easy. You're listening to The Block on CBC Music. My name is Angeline Tetaweo. Thanks for tuning in. Gonna stay here in the comfort zone with music from Kaylin Ellis, Sweta, and Madison McFerrin. So first, Kaylin Ellis. He's the person who crafted the beat for this lovely laid-back track. He's originally from Florida, and he's known for live streaming himself as he works on a beat for a song, including this one. Sweta is an artist from Atlanta. He was discovered by the legendary hip-hop producer Ninth Wonder. And lastly, the LA-based Madison McFerrin, daughter of Bobby McFerrin. And together they make a great team on this song called

But you know what? Jesus is Lord, King. And the Word of God know. And I was telling you a couple when I married last week, married them, and I told them, I said, Mom, the Word of God said, he that find a wife, find a good thing and favor of the Lord. You want to make sure it's your favorite. But what I'm talking about, when God on your steps, you can't help but obey.

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seventh album, it would become the longest running number one song of 2001. And it also marks the last time Janet Jackson took one of her singles to the number one spot, All For You. That track was actually produced by Jimmy Jam and Terry Lewis, her go-to producers. And I actually remember seeing a recent interview with them, and they were asked about their extensive catalog of productions. They were asked what song out of their many, many, many, many songs, from Mariah Carey to Boys to Men to Michael Jackson and Usher, of all of those songs, what was their favorite? And they didn't hesitate. Both chose songs from the gospel world. Terry Lewis chose Yolanda Adams with this track called Open My Heart. So-

So that, I should say this, is Terry Lewis's choice when it comes to his favorite production of the Jimmy Jam and Terry Lewis world. Jimmy Jam, on the other hand, chose a song from Sounds of Blackness. He says he believes if aliens came down to Earth and found a time capsule with Jimmy Jam and Terry Lewis written on it, if they heard this song, they would know everything they needed to know about them. Here is Optimistic. The Blackness.

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To Mia, so into you. I'm Angeline Tedawayo. 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I got music from Ray's latest album. Plus, we head to Montreal with music from Wally. But first, Toronto DJ and producer Four Corners in collaboration with Nina Sky. Now, the twins are most well known for their debut single, Move Your Body, which was released a couple decades ago. But since the release of their last album about 10 years ago, they've continued to perform live and have followed in their father's footsteps performing as a DJ duo. Four Corners cooked up this remix early in 2026. It's called Foreplay.

This is music from the singer-songwriter, rapper, multi-instrumentalist Wally, who actually makes soap on the side. And that side hustle has been reflected in the titles of his albums. You got Black Soap, you've got Soap Opera, Soap Box, Saponification, Seven Bubbles, and his latest Soap Club. Off that, you heard Fela Pa. I'm Angeline Tetuayo. This is a block on CBC Music. So back in 2020, DeBrat went public with her relationship to Jessica Dupart, effectively coming out of the closet, and she's never been happier, not having to hide who she loves. And the two of them are sharing even more about their inner sanctum with the release of a book called The Way Love Goes, which has been described as part memoir and part manual for, you know, long-term relationships. When DeBrat sat down for an interview, she shared more about her relationship and how it has changed her. She thought back to when she released her debut, Funkified, almost like 30 years ago now. She said, quote, "With Funkified, I was still very much in the closet. My vulnerability didn't come until I met my wife, when I learned it's okay to cry, it's okay to be emotional."

Christmas music from the Edmonton-based rapper Arden, who is now a Juno-nominated musician. You heard his first release of 2026. The track is called High Demand. I'm Angeline Tetelayo. This is The Block on CBC Music, broadcasting on 53 frequencies, coast to coast to coast. Also heard anywhere online and anytime on demand. Going to head off to the Netherlands now for this next selection from Nana Fofi. She's from Rotterdam. She balances her music career with motherhood, saying it's only possible because she built a home studio. She sings in English and Twi. She sings in French and Dutch and calls her unique blend and Afro-Pay. She's now about a decade into her recording career, and this song is called Where It Hurts.

Music from the Ghanaian artist Kemi Doe. You heard Phony. Well, this next musician shares a little bit of a heritage with Kemi Doe because she has Ghanaian roots as well. It's a self-described sad song that sounds happy. It's music from Ray's album, This Music May Contain Hope. And there's some hope built into this next breakup bop because despite the heartbreaking nature of it, there is no ill will. There's no bitterness. There's no resentment. There's only a wish for the best and an openness. All set against a sound that pays homage to Memphis soul, with the legend Al Green adding weight to that by way of his deep roots in Memphis, Tennessee, which was home to his first label, High Records. Here is Ray and Al Green now with Goodbye.

Hey, this is Savannah Rae on The Block, and this is my new single.

kind of like asking for one final kindness before the inevitable end. This is Elmeen with Lie With Me. You're listening to The Block on CBC Music. This next selection has a bit of that doo-wop energy. It's from an artist named Lou Val, who comes to you from Montreal by way of Toronto. And he's serving up that yearning that so many people have been saying is missing from modern R&B and soul music. I mean, these lyrics, if I were to ever lose you, just dispose of whatever's left of my soul, because I won't need it anymore. That is the stuff of poetry. That's the stuff of love letters. It evokes a time when people were less wary of the intoxicating effects of romantic love, when people were less cynical. The song embraces an innocence, a naivete, even if it's only in a song. Here is Eternal Sunshine.

some soul revival from Jalen Ngonda. He actually calls it modern soul with a touch of the Beach Boys and the Beatles. He is definitely at home on the roster of Daptone Records, which has become the de facto home of musicians who are keeping the traditions of classic soul and classic R&B alive. That was the title track from his album, Doctrine of Love, as I come to my last few for you. I'm Angeline Tetaweo. When I wrap up tonight, I'll pass the mic to Odario Williams, my neighbor on the network and host of After Dark. That is coming up next, but not quite yet. First, music from Love, who needs a little bit of help to pass along a message of apology, of admiration, and of forgiveness. And I'm hoping whoever needs to hear it will. Here is Tell 'Em.

That is music from Raheem, a Toronto-based singer-songwriter, in collaboration with a Bay Area Filipino artist named Kari. Late night slow burn of a single called Slide For You. And with that, your show is about to be a wrap. You've been listening to The Block on CBC Music, heard every weeknight right across

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My name's Angeline Tedeweo. Thanks so much for tuning in. I'm going to leave you tonight with Kelly Lee Evans, some pandemic-era music, an era when we were forced, like it or not, to face ourselves, to face our relationships, to look at our lives, to examine our choices, to face fears in the face of great uncertainty, and how to move forward. Here is everything. Peace and love.

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1: Microphone check. 1, 2, 1, 2. Hey, it's Odario Williams transmitting to you direct from downtown Toronto tonight. 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This is After Dark, a program that offers you the warmest of vibes. Vibrations. Well, just kick back, let the music do its work. We'll kick things off with Krung Bin. Here's White Gloves.